Ti vuol vedere già? I'm talking respect here. Just want to talk about this RESPCT.

what it basically comes down to for me is, you know, I think I know what I'm talking about now. I'm talking about a time when it comes. I think the only thing worth doing is I find myself looking in the mirror and pretending I'm Al Green when he sings "So Tired of Being Alone." And stupid as it may seem, that's exactly what I do. I pretend I'm Al Green. And you know the bit in the middle where he goes, best bit is in the middle and he goes,

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But I'm here to tell you, there's something else. The afterworld. A world of never-ending happiness. You can always see the sun. Day or night.